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1: Archaeologists in Bulgaria, they found a marble statue in an ancient Roman sewer. This is kind of interesting. Hey, what's up? It's Battle. Now residents were very happy to finally discover what's been clogging the pipes for 2,000.

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1: Hey, what's up? 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So more than 4 out of 10 American millionaires say that they do not feel rich. Those must be the 4 who are forced to get out and fill up their own gas tank.

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1: A band that always finds a way to keep busy, Def Leppard. Whether it's touring, which they're doing in Europe, recording some new music. Or about Def Leppard's Rick Allen playing drums in the video for Everline, a new song from his wife, Lauren Monroe. You can watch it on YouTube.

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on the state line. 92.9, The Bear. Black Crowes, Hard to Handle. Soul tune done by The Crowes and War with Low Rider. After War, I'm going to play you some Guns N' Roses. And after Guns N' Roses, I'm going to tell you how you could go see Lynyrd Skynyrd and Foreigner in the city of your choice.

The Bear 92.9 on the state line. A film that features Green Day as a key plot point has undergone a second name change and now has a release date. The project was first called New Year's Rev and it was changed to Nimrods last month. Its full title now, Nimrods, a Green Day comedy, is due in theaters on August 14th.

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Rock of the 70s, 80s, and 90s is on 92.9 The Bear.

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92.9 on the state line. The Bear. Bon Jovi's You Give Love a Bad Name. I'm Dr. John. This is a song if you go to a sporting event anywhere, anytime. You're probably going to hear it. White Stripes, Seven Nation Army.

Classic Rock on the State Line, 92.9 The Bear. Great Tom Petty, you don't know how it feels. This is Dr. John with Metallica, who over 4th of July weekend will not be in the United States celebrating America's 250th birthday. They will be in London.

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The Bear, 92.9 on the State Line. They call him the master of the Stratocaster. I just call him a great guitarist. Jimi Hendrix. Hey, Joe.

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0: 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The Bear. You know, I play that song, Money Talks by AC/DC, and you know what I'm going to be talking about. Free money. We want to put a grand in your hand. You've heard us talk about it. We're into our final week of giving away the cash. So make sure you take a shot at this starting tomorrow morning at 9 a.m. We'll give you a keyword, enter it on our website, and you've got a shot to win $1,000.
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0: 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Eagles, Hotel California.

92.9 The Bear on the state line. Here's a band that just scored big, the Red Hot Chili Peppers. 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
1: You've had a great weekend. 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

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You know, Mondays aren't so bad because the cash contest is back today. That's right. Throughout the day today, we'll give you keywords. 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

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There is no way.

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0: 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Great way to kick off the week, winning some money today. That's right, the cash contest is back on this Monday. Your first keyword, $4,000 later on this morning.

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The home of rock on the state line, 92.9 The Bear. You know, with $1,000 in our cash contest, you can buy about 358 McDonald's cheeseburgers with $1,000, about 250 Popeye's chicken sandwiches with $1,000. That's a damn good sandwich, man. Anyway, your first chance to win is coming up later on this morning.

0: 92.9 The Bear, 92.9 on the State Line. Pretty impressive video I want to share with you on the show here. If you want to look it up online, there's a 96-year-old grandmother who still goes out and gardens every day at her house. And she has a dog named Chewy. Chewy is 150 pounds. He's a big boy. Well, she gardens with Chewy because she'll tell Chewy where she wants a hole, and Chewy digs the hole. And the video's online.
1: 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Hop in. 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

The home of rock on the state line, 92.9 The Bear. Graduation's happening right now. Summer vacation's right around the corner. How you doing on spending money for that summer vacation? We could definitely help you out here. Our cash contest is back on this Monday. Your first $1,000 keyword on the radio is coming up later on this morning.

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0: 92.9 on the state line, 92.9 the Bear. Hey, this is new. We have a list of the top 10 casual restaurants we like the most. Number one might surprise you, but you guys voted for it, so here you go. The casual food places we like the most, Red Lobster comes in at number 10, then Buffalo Wild Wings, Cracker Barrel, Outback, The Cheesecake Factory, IHOP, Chili's, your top three, Applebee's, Texas Roadhouse, and number one, give me a breadstick, Olive Garden.
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0: Brock on the State Line, 92.9 The Bear. We've been talking on the show about our cash contest, winning $1,000, using some of that for a summer vacation. This list just came out. The most expensive tourist destinations for a family summer vacation. Number five is Miami, then Key West. Santa Barbara, California comes in number three, New York City two, and believe it or not, Anchorage, Alaska at number one.
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0: 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Money is back today. Mondays aren't so bad. Cash contest is back today. That's right. Your first keyword for $1,000 coming up later on this morning.

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0: 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Scorpions, going back to Las Vegas in September and October. 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
0: On the state line, 92.9 The Bear. Tell you what, kicking off the week and winning $1,000 sounds really good to me. I wish I could play. You can, though. Try to win some money today on this Monday. The cash keywords are back. They're worth $1,000, and your first one's coming up this morning.

0: 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All at the same time.
1: 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That would sound terrible.
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0: Genesis helping us out on this Monday, taking a quick look. Rain in 44 today in the Ford, periods of snow in Cheyenne, 1 to 3 possible, 35 for a high. Things a little different tomorrow, a tad bit warmer with partly cloudy skies in the area. Rocks get 1 out of 3 versus the D-backs. Rangers here starting today, maybe. Eagles up on Coachella, 2-1. They won last night, 4-1. Game 4 is Wednesday here at Blue. They could close it out. Rapids lose to Salt Lake City, 2-1. San Jose here on Wednesday. That's the quarterfinals of the U.S. Open Cup. And the Avs and Golden Knights get underway. That is round 3, game 1, the Western Conference Finals on Wednesday here at Ball. 92.9, the Bear.
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92.9 The Bear. This morning, we've got your cup of funny. It's from Jerry Seinfeld. That's coming up next hour, as well as The Game, Stone Cold Factor, a bunch of Stony Baloney, and along the way, it's the world's greatest classic rock.

0: Nirvana on your Monday, 92.9 The Bears. We wrap up Stone Cold Factor, a bunch of Stony Baloney, that Monday is the most productive day of the week. Yes, that's a Stone Cold fact. Roughly 28% to 30% of workers cite Monday as their most productive day, capitalizing on a refreshed mind and clear slate after the weekend. Yeah. Raise your hand if that's the way you feel today, huh? You ready to kick work's ass? Let's hope so. 92.9 The Bear. Be productive. Don't screw up the stats with Boston and Ozzy on the way.
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0: love.
1: Rain this morning in Fort Collins, 44 for a high today. Periods of snow in Cheyenne, 1 to 3 possible with a high of 35. Things get a little bit more settled tomorrow, but there's still a good chance of rain. Rocks get 1 out of 3 versus the D-backs. Rangers here starting today. Eagles up on Coachella 2 games to 1.

0: Wrapping up the word of the day here on the Big Bad Bear, it is
1: affable,
0: which is an adjective. Do you know the definition? Well, let me tell you. It describes someone who is friendly and easy to talk to. 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The very affable John Cougar Mellencamp was seen shaking hands and kissing babies at the meet and greet. Ooh, look at that. Generally a curmudgeon. But not today. It's Greg Stone. Use that word freely. Go out there and show everybody how smart you are. 92.9 The Bear.
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today, all day in the Fort. 44 for a high, some rain mixed with snow, periods of just snow, 1 to 3 possible in Cheyenne today. High about 35. Things a little different tomorrow, a little warmer, but not much. Rocks get 1 out of 3 versus the D-backs. Rangers here starting today. Eagles are up on Coachella 2-1. They won last night 4-1. Game 4 is Wednesday here at Blue, and the Eagles could close out round 3. Rapids lose to Salt Lake City 2-1. San Jose here on Wednesday. That's the quarterfinals of the U.S. Open Cup. And the Avs and Golden Knights get the Western Conference Finals underway on Wednesday here at Ball. 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

0: 92.9 The Bear. There'll be a freeze watch in effect starting later on this evening into tomorrow morning. It's going to get cold. If you put plants in the ground, you got starters out there, you're going to want to cover those tonight, all right? Otherwise, rain in 44 today. Periods of snow in Cheyenne, 1 to 3 possible with a high at 35. Tomorrow, partly cloudy. There is a chance of rain throughout the area. Temperatures a tad bit warmer, but not much. Rocks get 1 out of 3 versus the D-backs. Rangers here starting today. I think Eagles up on Coachella, 2-1. Eagles won last night, 4-1. Game 4 is Wednesday here at Blue. They could close it out. Rapids lose to Salt Lake City, 2-1. San Jose here on Wednesday. That's the quarterfinals of the U.S. Open Cup. Avs and Golden Knights get the Western Conference Finals underway on Wednesday. Go Avs, go from your friends here at the Big Bad Bear.
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This is called the Windy Cities Tour. 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So I just checked. This is the final week to win a grand for a little while. Rock the bank with us. 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

Classic rock on the state line. 92.9, The Bear. Welcome back from your weekend. It's Monday. It's Maria Melito with Pearl Jam. It's Black.

0: 92.9 The Bear. Purple Haze from Jimi Hendrix. Well, now that it's a Monday, it's a weekday, it's a workday, and that means a grand in your hand is back. Now, a week from today is Memorial Day, so that means Memorial Day weekend is coming up this weekend. So you might want to make some plans, right? But travel's expensive. Well, if you win $1,000, you can travel next weekend or do something fun or maybe a home improvement for the summertime. So you got 9 chances. We started last hour at 9 o'clock. We'll go to 5. As soon as you hear the keyword top of the hour, just enter it on our website and you could win $1,000. It's Maria Melito and I got Tom Petty coming up next.
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92.9 The Bear on the state line. So last week I told you about the Royal Mint making Dark Side of the Moon coins. Well, from Dark Side of the Moon, here's Pink Floyd and Time.

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As we head towards the holiday weekend, don't forget, you got 9 chances today at winning $1,000, a grand in your hand. 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
1: 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I hope you're having a wonderful Monday. 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

92.9 The Bear. Def Leppard has a new album coming out next year, and actually their greatest hits, two editions, will be out June 12th. 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

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Boy, you know, so many things are, I like to call, a money grab. Why did that happen? Oh, it was just an excuse for someone to get some money. Well, apparently the Knight Rider replica car that's sitting in a museum in Chicago got a ticket from New York City. I'll tell you more about it in just about 15 minutes.

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Classic rock on the state line. 92.9, The Bear. We have another keyword for you coming in just a few minutes because we're going till 5 o'clock, so you can win a grand in your hand. Here's Come Down from Bush.

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1: 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Well, one of the actors on Ted Lasso is actually going to play professional soccer. 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It's so cool. I'll tell you more about it in just about 15 minutes.

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Minutes away from another keyword, your chance at winning $1,000. What a great way to start the work week, right? If you win. All right. Well, here's AC/DC.

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92.9 The Bear. As we head towards Memorial Day weekend, I know I'm scratching my head that it's so early this year, but the good news is we have keywords for you going until 5 o'clock so you could win a grand in your hand. You're the Cranberries.

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0: on the State Line, 92.9 The Bear. Sweet dreams from the Eurythmics. Well, are you guaranteed human daydreaming is what I meant to say about winning $1,000. Now, there's lots of things you can do if you won $1,000. Let's see. You can make plans for Memorial Day weekend, or you can make some plans for the summer, or maybe there's a concert that you have your eyes on and you want to buy those tickets, or maybe you want to make some home improvements. Maybe your pool needs some improvements for the summertime, or you need a new barbecue. Whatever it is that you want to do, we want to help you out, and that's why we're giving you those 9 chances today at winning $1,000. So don't forget, we're going to 5. As soon as you hear the keyword, enter it on our website.
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25: 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Thank you for letting us be a part of your workday, as you are a part of ours, and we thank you for that. It's Maria Melito with Pearl Jam, and you're minutes away from another keyword, so you can win a grand in your hand.

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REM with a case of the Mondays for sure. Ken Daschau, rock in the afternoon. Come on, let's get the energy up. Let's crank some Ram Jam.

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This is such an upbeat driving song, but the words of Brad Delp are so emotional. I don't care if I get left behind. People living in competition, climbing the corporate ladder. No, let's just get some peace of mind.

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Ready to hit the boards again? Rush, ready to climb back into the rock and roll limelight this summer? I cannot wait. 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
1: Ken Dash, I'm rocking a Monday afternoon. If somehow you missed or forgot the 4 o'clock keyword, I've got another one coming up at 5 o'clock. I'm trying to put a grand in your hand. If you don't try, I'll never forgive you. 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

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Guns N' Roses helping shake off a case of the Mondays, taking us to Paradise City. How about Toto, one of the greatest air guitar songs ever, Hold the Line.

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0: on the state line, 92.9 The Bear. Amen to that. It's hope. Journey, don't stop believing, rocking in the free world. 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It's just wonderful. 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
1: Ken Daschau sending this out to Mike, a rock and roll plumber, who said, Ken, you said that Hold the Line was a great air guitar song. 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